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1: 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What a beat,
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6: Check, check, 1, 2.

Alrighty then. Good morning, boys and girls. Welcome to a brand new Monday morning, a brand new week, a brand new chance for you to set yourself some goals for Friday and feel good after the weekend. How was your weekend? I hope it was as good as mine. Mine was absolutely fantabulous. I had such a nice time. The sun was up, and actually, I wasn't having such a great time. I was painting fences in the garden. You know, those jobs that you have to get done. What were you up to the weekend? Please drop me a message, 07396 951065. If you just want to say good morning, hello, that's free to do that as well. Of course you can. WhatsApp as well on the same number. Good morning to Carol, first one up this morning. Say good morning, Steve-O. And after the weekend, I thought there's one tune that's appropriate for the return of Steve-O. Not return of Steve-O, it's return of the Mac.

Mark Morrison, Return of the Mac for your Monday morning, and it is an absolutely beautiful day across Bedfordshire this morning. This weekend, I was out painting fences, and I used some of that one coat stuff. You know what it says, one coat does all, does exactly what it says on the can. No, it doesn't, no. Not on my fence, anyway. Three coats. Absolutely took ages. I'm nowhere near finished, nowhere near. Good morning to Alex this morning. He says, Steve-O, I was out over the weekend cutting the grass, or should I say cutting the weeds. The grass isn't growing, the weeds are growing on the top of the grass. And he said it was like a dust bath once he'd finished. Oh, come on.

Christine Aguilera, Genie in a Bottle. Good morning to Kios Karen, locked in this morning, saying, tuned in, Steve-O. Good morning to you, Kios Karen. The man with no names locked in, saying, morning, Steve-O. Nice cheer on the Monday morning on the radio. Thank you very, very much. That, of course, was Christine Aguilera, Genie in a Bottle. Right, coming up in a few moments, just a bit of fun for you to get involved with at home or in with the studio. You get in touch with us here. Three in a row, you've got to guess the year, doing that in just a few moments' time. But before we do, here comes some Gabrielle.

Gabrielle and Dreams. Right, so we're going to squeeze one more in before we do three in a row. You've got to guess the year. It's a great feature. Monday, Wednesday and Friday, you're going to get this at around 7:30. But before we do...

It's the first one of your three. That's Bobby Brown, On Your Own. Three songs from the same year. You just got to guess the year. Play along at home or get involved with the studio. You know the number. This is a feature around 7:30, Monday, Wednesday and Fridays. Here's your next one.

0: Some of you are contradicting yourselves already. Shakespeare's Sister, Your History. That's your number two out of three. But what is the year? This one will probably give it away straight away.
1: Court, tell me something. You can't play a bass. You can't play a drum.
0: Three in a row. What's the year?

0: my wheel. You know what it is? I'm just kidding.
1: Double Trouble and the Rebel MC Street Staff. There's your three in a row on a Monday morning. What's the year? Just for a bit of fun, Carol saying, don't I win a mug? No, there's no mugs to be won. Just for a bit of fun, if you're playing along at home and you're guessing the year, Jeffrey's saying 1988, Steve-O. And then we've got some contradiction on the text line between a few people saying the same thing but changing their mind and then going back to it. So we've got Kiosk Karen saying 1989, the best year ever. And then she says Defo 1988. And then she goes back on herself and says Defo 1989. Jeff said 1988. Carol's saying 1989. What are you thinking at home? If you're thinking 1988, you're wrong. It's 1989. Of course it was, 1989. Double Trouble and the Rebel MC should have given that away quite easily. The features on Monday, Wednesday and Friday. Tune in every single day to see what's going on here on your favourite radio station.

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I'm Steve-O on The Breakfast Show, 7 to 9, Monday to Friday. Karen the kiosk is saying, don't I win an XL t-shirt? No, Karen, you need 3XL, remember. Not XXL, or 3XL. She thinks she's won a t-shirt because she got the year right. I'm guessing the year. Can I say good morning to Dave this morning? He's saying, could you please give a massive shout-out to my granddaughter, Amber. Good morning, Amber. Now, apparently it's Amber's birthday today. She's 8 years old today. Happy birthday, Amber. I hope you're well. I hope you're having a good day and been bought loads of stuff and been treated really nicely. Now, I understand that you are off to the beach today. That's absolutely amazing. I hope you have a lovely time. And remember, lots of sun cream and be careful. Put a hat on. It's going to be hot today. It really is. Dave saying it's good to hear you on the radio, Steve-O. Thanks, Dave. Have a great day, all of you, and enjoy that beach and do not get sunburned. Here's a track for you, Amber. It's called York and it's on the beach.

in a city, good life. It certainly is at the moment. We're having one of the best summers we've had in many, many, many years. I think it's longer than that, actually. Good morning to Morris. He's staying. Great to hear you back on the SDV after a short break. Thank you, Morris. Nice to have your ears again this morning. I'm guessing he's on his way to work this morning. Good morning to Disco Dave as well. He's locked in. So, morning, Steve-O. Good morning, Dave. I hope you're well. Amber's 8 years old today. She's on the way to the beach, which is an absolutely fantastic day to go to the beach, which brings me to this next tune. It just makes you feel so happy. It really does. You listen to Interbeats Radio with Steve-O on The Brekkie Show. I'm here till 9 o'clock. French takes over 9 till 12. And then DC, David Clark, at 12 o'clock.

Mama Loco is such a feel-good tune. It really is. Just that summertime vibe. It really is. Good morning to Adrian, the tipper driver. He's saying, morning, Steve. Nice to hear you this morning. Thank you, Adrian. He's logged in. He's logged in every single morning, as you all are. Now, I know you're there. Even the silent listeners are out there listening in, and we do appreciate all of you. Without you, we wouldn't be here. That's what it's about. It's your radio station, not ours. We just play the tunes. You listen to it. That's as simple as it is.

have a strike, you sure do. Into part two of the breakfast show this morning. And don't forget, after me, it's Frenchie, up till 12 o'clock, and then David Clark does the lunchtime show, 12 till 2. It's non-stop great music all the way through, it is. You don't want to go anywhere else, you really don't. Now, I'm digging deep in the S-Files this morning to come up with some absolute classic dancey tunes for you to kickstart your week and get you ready for a brand new day. This is the rhythm of the night. Actually, it's the rhythm of Interbeats, to be honest. So whatever you're doing today, make sure you do it with a smile on your face and feel happy, feel good. Enjoy this.

0: Corona Rhythm of the Night. Can I say a massive good morning to Roy Wildman this morning? He's just joined us. He's another year older, but none the wiser, apparently. 65 years old, I believe that's today. Roy Wildman, a.k.a. The Rocket. He's having a great time. Loving the tunes. Saying I missed you over the weekend, Steve-O. No problem whatsoever. It's Monday morning. I'm back.
1: It's Mark. I listen to Steve-O in the morning.
0: Oh, thank you, Mark.

could have had away what is love. Now, those lyrics do bother me a little bit. I'm not quite sure why or how. Don't hurt me, what is love? I'm sure I'm reading that the wrong way. I really am. Right, it's Interbeats Radio. It's Stevie on The Breakfast Show. I'm here till 9 o'clock, Monday to Friday. French is on from 9 till 12 with some great tunes for you. And, of course, don't forget, tomorrow morning is Jukebox Tuesday. You get to choose some tunes tomorrow. So today is all about making you feel good, getting you ready for a brand new week. And everyone's free to feel good. Do you know that? You're absolutely free. It's one of those things in life that costs you nothing at all to feel good.

Rosella, everybody's free to feel good. There is no excuses. There's none whatsoever. Good morning to Lynn in Norfolk saying, yeah, you missed your Steve-O. I'm guessing Lynn will be sitting in her summer house right now. She'll be sitting in her summer house having a second cup of tea of the day, I would have thought. She'll be alongside Cordy at the moment. So good morning to both of you. I hope Norfolk is as beautiful as Bedford is this morning.

Crystal Waters, Gypsy Woman, La-da-dee, la-da-da. It's one of those songs that gets into your head like an earworm. It won't go away, you really won't. Right, let me know what you're up to this week. Any plans for the week? I know it's just a great time of the year for everyone to be doing all sorts of things. Whatever you're doing, drop me a message. Let me know what you're up to this week. What are you doing today? I want to know, just because I'm nosy. 07 or 07 396 951065. Nice and easy. You can WhatsApp on that number or text as well. Nice and simple. Just one tune after another this morning here on your favourite radio station.

So from the Bellway site in Sharnbrook this morning, saying, brilliant tune this morning, Steve-O. Loving the mix-up this morning. So if you're on the Bellway site over in Sharnbrook this morning, it's breakfast time. You need to pop into the kiosk, get yourself a bacon roll or a sausage roll or something. Absolutely gorgeous. And while you're there, don't forget to order some lunch, because lunch won't be long away. You need to do that. Right, what else is going on the text message this morning? Carol's saying, I'm doing 4 classes today. Now, well, that worries me a little bit, because I asked earlier what people are doing today, tomorrow, rest of the week. And Carol, 4 classes today. Now, it worries me, Carol, 4 glasses of what? And how big are the glasses? This is what I want to know. She's just, all she says, I'm doing 4 glasses today. And it's 4 glasses of what, Carol? That's the worrying thing. Maybe you'll come back and tell me in a few moments.

Sonic, It Feels So Good. So Carol's having four glasses today. Now, four glasses of water or lemonade sounds absolutely fine. However, it could get a lot worse, depending on what you're having in those glasses, Carol.

Taz goes, something you wanna Steve-O, you need to go to Specsavers. No. Four glasses. You know, it's an easy mistake to make. It's a bit like four candles. Four glasses or four glasses. Which one was it? Do you know, I'm going to go with glasses, knowing Carol. Four glasses of something today. That's her plan. What are you up to? You've got time to drop me a message. Fats and small, let's turn around on your favourite radio.

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You listen to Interbeats Radio with me, Steve-O, on The Breakfast Show till 9 o'clock, Monday to Friday. Just some tunes to make you feel good on the Monday morning. Now, this morning, today, after a weekend of being rather busy doing bits and pieces, painting the fence, etc., etc., still loads to do. I'm going to, do you know what, today I'm feeling a little bit lazy.

0: Lola's theme, that's the Shapeshifters. Right, one more from me this morning. Hope you enjoyed the tunes today. It's been nice and upbeat for your Monday morning, getting you ready for that brand new week. You know what it's all about. Murder on the Dance Floor to finish off with this morning.
1: It's Murder on the Dance Floor.
0: Thank you for your interaction this morning. You've been amazing.
1: You better not kill the groom.
0: You've been better than normal.
1: Gonna burn this goddamn house right down.
0: I'm gonna say at least above average. Bye now.

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Welcome back, Steve-O. A great first show after a couple of weeks taking care of family business. I'm here for the next three. Then DC, the afternoon show, afternoon flavors. It's French.

morning to Shane. How you doing, Cake Man? How you feeling? Good morning to the world. That's what Shane's saying. Good morning, Raf. Good morning, Tracy. Sometimes I feel like going. How you guys doing? Into Beats Radio.

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Oh boy, he never left. 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Costa del UK. That's the weather we've been enjoying. So good.

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Night crawlers. Bean Marshall on the remix, of course. Let the music motivate.

That's the vibe. Hey Raf, I see you. How was your weekend, Tracy? You guys get up to anything nice?

So as usual, she say, morning Fridge, this weekend took off, or this weekend took my partner. I took my partner to the airport. He's off to Portugal for 4 days. Peace and quiet. You sound like me. Shout out to my missus. She's a great lady. But that woman don't stop talking. I swear blind, she's probably talking in her sleep right now. Baby, if you want me, she ain't working till this afternoon. You got to show me love. Enjoy your sleep.

Monday motivation. 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It says right here, you miss 100% of the shots you don't take. You don't take those opportunities, you're gonna miss them. Whose words are those? Wayne Kretzi.

Good morning, Jason. Mr. Ruff. Good morning, Nikki. Mrs. Ruff. How you doing, Smiley? Young Ruff. Alicia Keys. Mirko and Meeks. Falling. Energy. I'm gonna give you mood. If you got the app, make sure you download it. Free download, Interbeats. Giving away half price food. Not quite.

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I tell you, my grass, it looks awful. Funky tunes this morning. That's right, Karen. Monday motivation. Let's go.

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You have the app. This is for free. What's up? 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

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Oats Pie Band.

Monday morning. Let's get motivated. It's all about the music. Let the music motivate. Go as far as you can see. 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I like that one. 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Words of Thomas Carlyle. Motivation.

out to Karen, saying yeah baby, she's feeling this one in the air. She's got peace and quiet this week. Enjoy it. You could get home, Karen.

on your DAB, on your FM dial, Interbeats Radio. Good morning to Neil Sparks, neighbors and all of that. How we living, Sparks? Gorgon City on the remix.

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2: 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Where's Mum?
1: Mum's at Frenchie's house.
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0: Welcome to Frenchie's house.
3: There's only one reason to be in Frenchie's house. That's to shake a leg. We vibe together. 777's on the screen. So nice we drop it twice. Monday morning business. Start your day the right way. I'm gonna send this one out to Neil Sparks. How are we living, Sparks? Good morning, Nigel. How you doing? How was your weekend? Was it messy? Was it laid back? And it's good to be back on a Monday morning at work. How you feeling, Nigel? How are we living, Sparks?

0: to Monday Motivation with the Frenchman.
1: Words from Winston Churchill. I like these. Success consists of going from failure to failure without loss of enthusiasm. Keep failing, no loss of enthusiasm until you make it. Get motivated. It's Monday. Good morning, young'uns. Let's get it. Wake up.

0: It throws me off. I remember back in the days, before doing radio, I was trying to jump on a big screen. Did a number of different programs. One time I got this little job. They paid me decent as well. Asked me like 20 questions and spread them all out. It was one of them late night programs about relationships, bedroom activities, things of that nature. So I come home from the club at 4 in the morning, I put the TV on, I'm making toast, right? I've left the TV on E4. I'm making toast in the kitchen now, I could hear myself speaking. I'm like, hold on, that's my voice. I could hear my voice, but I'm not speaking. What's going on here, right? Pop back in the living room. It was me on the TV. I said, what's going on here? I knew I did it, but I didn't know it was coming out. So it was crazy. A couple of weeks later, middle of the night, Mumsy calls me. What are you doing on this program on E4? I said, Mum, what are you doing watching that program on E4? Matter of fact, furthermore, why are you watching it in the first place? What kind of questions? I leave it at that. Mum, good morning to you. You remember what I'm talking about? Monday morning, no excuses. I think it was called Sexorama. Yeah, I was on that.
1: What we saying?
0: I was there to answer questions.
1: We're going out
0: truthfully.
1: Peace.
0: You know, I'm a man of the cloth. Truthfully.
1: Don't lie, man.
0: No excuses. Monday morning.

After you don't have to be lonely. Bring a couple gal, come hang with the broskies. Letting off steam, gonna get steaming. Summer come round, it's a sesh season. Said she ain't free till the next weekend. Work in the morning, that's a dead reason.

So Nigel says, this weekend was chilled. Had a few beers on Saturday night. Nothing crazy. Back to work. Back to Monday. All right, into this. Platinum Lee. Strawberry Heartbreak. Good morning, Special A. Good morning, Danny. A&R Motos. Good morning.

0: Music.
1: From the homies. When you hear that music from the homies jingle, it's a Bedford thing. Sounds of the boss, man. So nice, we drop it twice. Out to Special A this morning. It's Monday. How's your weekend, Special A? Strawberry Heartbreak. Good morning, Jordan.

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3: Well,

taking Independence Day over the weekend. It feels like this summer has been a whole vibe, man. Everywhere I go, people are vibing, people are having a good time, people are smiling, people are shaking their leg. We love, I'm here for it. I'm here for it. Like I said, football brought the people together. Me, I'm for the music. The music definitely brings the people together. Shout out to the chefs as well. You know, your beautiful taste of food brings all the people together as well. 07-396-951-065. Hashtag Monday Motivation. Let's get motivated. Let's get motivated. Words of Trisha Cunningham. I like these. It says right here, the individual who says it's not possible should move out of the way of those doing it. All right, the individual that says it's not possible should move out the way of those doing it. Basically, I'm similar. I don't like being around negative people. All right, I think the kind of people you're around, it rubs off on you. All right, they say you're a reflection of the five closest people to you. All right, maybe that's true, maybe it's not true. But if you really break it down to your life, all right. If you're a reflection of the five closest people to you, think about your life and what it's like. So if you're surrounded by successful people, guess what? Sooner or later, you're going to be successful. If you're surrounded by people that are driven, people that want to go and get it, sooner or later, you're going to be driven. You're going to go and get it. But if you're surrounded by people that like to sit and gossip, right? Guess what's going to happen? You're going to start sitting and gossiping. Pillow talking in the morning. I mean, get up and do something. Stop, cut the pillow talking out. All right. They say misery loves company. All right. And you sit there gossiping, talking about other people instead of doing it for you. No. You got to get it. All right. So the individual that says it's not possible, just move out the way because it is possible. Right. Shouts out to my old boss, Walla. He used to always say, Francis, hey, I don't want to hear the problems. I want to hear the solutions. All right. Nothing is impossible. Nothing is impossible. All right. If you could think about it, you can definitely do it. All right. Nothing is impossible. It's just how bad you want it. Monday Motivation. Light up my fire. One, two, Sean Paul. Gwen Stefani.

All stars, all flavors. Get your day started the right way. The Feel Good Show. Monday motivation. Let the music motivate. What's your poison?

0: 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Let's get motivated. 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
0: That's right. 07-396-951-065. That's how you get involved. Simply just go to the app store, download the app, take us with you. Where you go, we go as well. You go on holiday, right? We coming with you. Just take us with you, all right? There's so much more you could do on that app as well. It's so user-friendly, all right? I don't like to say idiot, but it's very idiot-proof, all right? Meaning it's simple. Very, I apologize. I shouldn't use words like idiot on a Monday morning. It's very just user friendly. Let's just say that. All right. There's no way you won't be able to get it. It's just so straightforward. All right. Not only that, if you download the app, all right, and you fancy going for a meal this afternoon, all right, just fancy going for a meal this afternoon, simply go to Nazar on the High Street, Bedford High Street. Book the table first. They do get a little bit busy in the afternoon. Book the table first, but when you get there, show them the app and simply say 106, and there you have it. Okay, it's hashtag Monday Motivation. Let me give you number 5 of today's motivational quotes. Something that I first heard from Lady V when I used to do the show with Lady V, but I absolutely love this one. It says, build your own dreams or someone else will hire you. All right, someone else will take you on for you to help them build their dreams. So build your own dreams or someone else will hire you to build their dreams. I'm sure so many people could relate to this. I used to be at office work. I used to work in the offices for many years. Monday mornings, we used to have these meetings, all right, and I bounce ideas around. And so many people, including myself, came with some great ideas that sometimes management kind of rubbish them off, like, oh yeah, whatever, I don't know if that will work. A month later, that idea has been used, right? And it's making money for the company. Yeah, you didn't even make a commission on that idea right there. You see what I'm trying to say? People bending over backwards, right, and building other people's dreams instead of building their own dreams. Whatever your dream is, all right, it's good to dream. It's Monday Motivation. What's your dream? Because dreams do come true.

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1: Let the music motivate. Ain't no stopping you. Dreams come true. Monday the 10th.

Elbert Hubbard. He was a funny guy. He says, do not take life too seriously. You'll never get out of it alive. You're a funny guy, Ed. Or should I say Elbert? 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You'll never get out of it alive.

0: start your day the right way. Interbeats Radio. How's the summer holidays going, youngins? So many different festivals. It's all happening. You gotta love a bit of summer. I still feel sorry for my garden, though. We need some rain. It's just another day in paradise.
1: She calls out to the man on the
0: Brandy and Ray J.

0: in paradise. DJ NC on the remix. Yeah. Out into this. Good morning, Elijah. Out to the Wellenborough crew.
1: Give us some more.
0: Good morning, Stevenage. Good morning, Hitchin. All the way to Peterborough. Good morning, Luton Town.
2: Love, shake it like some
0: Lion Babe.
2: Got me cold, cold.
0: And Busta Rhymes.
2: Me crypt-

0: motivation.
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2: Yeah.
0: Sounds a lion, babe. Busta Rhymes. Simple go harder. Good morning, good morning. It's French. Good morning, J Sim. How you doing, nephew? Samuka. What's going on, nephew? Yeah. Good morning, Matisse. It's Into Beast Radio.

Monday Motivation. Without ambition, one starts nothing. Without work, one finishes nothing. The prize will not be sent to you. You have to win it. Words of Ralph Emerson. Into this banger. It's called Touch. James Equahart. Amy Pearson.

0396 951 065. This one's a vibe. James Equahart. It's simply called Touch. Gonna send this one out to Darren. Good morning, Darren. How you doing? Speaking of Darren, big shout out to our very own Dazza. Of course, he's Darren as well. Good morning, Platinum Lee. Definitely shout out to Glenn C and Scott as well. Glenn C, he's not on the drive time, not this week. He's got other commitments this week, very important commitments. He's back next week. I'm going to be covering drive time on Wednesday. I don't know who's covering today and tomorrow. DJ Wayne K, he's covering Friday on the drive time. And we're covering Glenn C on the Wednesday. So we're going to do Double Up Wednesday on my show. We're going to do Remix Wednesday on the drive time. Right now it's the Feel Good Show, Monday morning. Sounds of London Grammar. It's called If You Wait. Calibre, Alternate on the remix. Good morning. It's Liquid. It's Drum.

Out to AR, A&R. How you doing, gents? Out to the auction room. Good morning, guys.

Angelou, we may encounter many defeats, but we must not be defeated. Love that Maya.

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07-396-951-065. Big shout out to Shane saying tune. Out to DJ Stacey Bass, of course. She's on every single Tuesday. She's also on Sundays between the hours of midday and 2 p.m. right before Love Beat. And straight after Love Beat, you've got Apollo Dan keeping the flavors flowing, keeping the bangers banging. So as per usual, I always give myself two, in the weekends, maybe 3 hours of sit down, kick back, relax and watch a little television. And what was I binging on this weekend? Well, I haven't quite binged on it, right? I'm going to let you know about that in a second. But the first one I did watch, this one had me feeling some type of way. Yes, and I did binge on this as well. It's a Netflix series, right? Based in Brazil, based on a true story. It's called Children of the Church Steps, right? It's a gritty four-part Brazilian drama miniseries, right? And the plot, the show follows the lives and dreams of four young street friends: Douglas, Siete, Pip Coa, which is popcorn, and Jesus, which is Jesus, right? Even I know that Jesus in Portuguese is Jesus, and Pipoca, that's popcorn, that's little popcorn. All right, so like I said, it's based on a true story, the real life event. The series is fictionalized though, a kind of the real life Candelaria massacre on July 23rd, 1993, something I never knew about. A group of men, which included off-duty police officers, opened fire on a large group of homeless children and teenagers sleeping on the steps of a famous Candelaria church on Rio de Janeiro, killing 8 young people. When you watch this, right, it just made my blood freeze for a minute. You know, like, we've all got children, right? And things happen in people's lives. So these homeless people, yes, they were always there. Maybe didn't look good for the tourists or the people that work in the city. I don't know. That's a whole different story. But what I do know is that I followed the lives of these four young people. And you get invested in their lives. And then it just clicks. Hold on, this is actually a true story. So people just arrived and just started shooting children. I mean, what part of the game?

this. It made me feel some type of way. Great watch. Great watch. Make sure you watch that. Children of the Church Steps Netflix. All right. Stars. Let's move it over to Stars. Shout out to the fans of Power, 50 Cent Universe. All right. 50 Cent is doing a lot. You know, I've done from the studio to the big screen, and 50 Cent is always there when I do those shows on Double Up Wednesday, from the studio to the big screen. All right. So Power. He's done Power, BMF, More Life. He's done so many different things, right? And Power has become a universe. It's got the original Power. It's got Raising Kanan. It's got the Tommy story. It's got the Tariq story. He's done it again, but this time he's brought it to the UK. He's brought it to the UK. And what I'm talking about is called Fightland, all right? It's called Fightland. I started watching it by mistake. I was flicking through, all of a sudden it's there in my face saying French, press play. So I did exactly what it said. I pressed play and I enjoyed two episodes in right now. So Fightland is a gritty British boxing crime drama, executive produced by 50 Curtis Jackson. It follows a disgraced heavyweight champion who, after serving 8 years in a US prison, returns to London to exact bloody revenge against a crime syndicate he believed set him up. That's all I'll tell you. No spoiler alerts, but two episodes in, I'm invested. I'm a little bit vexed that it's only two episodes in right now. Sometimes you want to start binging, but I couldn't binge two episodes and it was a done deal. I'm looking forward to the third, fourth, fifth. I just want to watch the series. That's what I want to do. Once again, it's called Fightland and it's a gritty British boxing drama produced by 50 Cent. He's a talented guy. From the studio to the big screen, to producing, he's got his hand in everything. Motivation, it's Monday. Mantronics, let's take it back.

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Mantronix, Got to Have Your Love, Interbeats Radio. Shouts out to the 80s lovers. Rob Bass, DJ Easy Rock.

0: people picture the scene with this track. You know them ones there.
1: This is a journey into
0: sound. It starts off with a letter saying there's a school disco, or maybe there's a youth house disco, all right? You take the letter to your mum, all right? You take it to your dad. Mum. This is back in the days, back in the 80s, early 90s. Mum, look, can I go to the disco, please? Right? Maybe you haven't done your chores. They're going to be a little bit funny about the whole situation. What? You want to go disco? You haven't done this, that, and that, what I told you? This is how it used to be, guys. I'm talking to the youngsters now, all right? But maybe you've been a great teenager. Of course, son, you can go. Of course, daughter, you can go. Now, picture the scene now. I need new trainers for this whole event, all right? I need some new Reebok pumps. I need something high top with a tongue sticking out, all right? And my loosely baggy jeans at the time. Maybe it was shell suits. In fact, let's stick to the shell suits. A multicolored shell suit. Maybe you got fanny pack as well with marbles in there as well. But you're off to the disco, all right? You were off to the youth house disco. You get there. All your mates are there. And they play Rob Bass. Oh, the 80s, the 90s. It was a great time. It was a great time to be free. I mean, it's not Tuesday, choose one. But you guys, we do it for you. The home of good music. Old school, new school. Underground. And a splash of commercial. Out to Nate. My brother is out to Debbie. But can he depend on leather bum bag with a dollar sign on it. Try.

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1: 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Into Beast Radio. The home of good music. Every day, something different. All for your entertainment, of course. Ghetto.

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So Truman said failure. Failure is a condiment that gives success its flavor. I like that. I like that, Truman. Failure is a condiment that gives success its flavor. Ghetto heaven. 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
2: Triple Sevens on the screen, so nice, we drop it twice. I want to say good morning to the 145. How you doing, boss man? How was your week?

Monday motivation, let the music motivate. 777's on the screen, so nice we drop it twice. Okay. That's a special A.

studio. 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You're not here to sing. 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Interbeats Radio 07-396-951-065. Okay? It's outside my motivation. What number was I about to give you? Number 22 from today's motivational quotes, all right? Today's motivational quotes. It says right here, number 22, you learn more from failure than success. Don't let it stop you. Failure builds character, all right? And I'm sure many of you guys can relate to that as well. I can relate to that. I beat myself up on so many occasions when I feel like I failed. I mean, the most recent one that I saw with my own eyes was my son, right? I took him for his theory test, and he was starting to get a little bit cheeky with the whole thing. He felt like he was just going to just breeze through. He felt like he was going to breeze through, right? I was testing him at home. He was getting 98%. He was getting one or two wrong every single time. So when I took him, so in his eyes, it was 100%. It was going to pass. Guess what? He failed, right? When he came out of there, he looked so sad. He didn't even want to talk, right? My son eats so much. I offered him food. He said, no, Dad, I don't want no food. Son, you want KFC? What do you want? Nando's? What do you want? Peri-peri? What do you want? No, Dad, just leave me. I'm not hungry. He looked like it was the end of the world. I said, look, son, don't worry about that, right? Failure is a good thing, all right? It's showing you that step your game up. Don't be too cocky with it. Just stay humble, right? Go back to it. Start studying whatever it was. What is it? Them books or what? He's doing it online. I don't even know. All right, study again. And next time you're going to get it. You're going to get it. 2 weeks later, he did his test again and he passed. He felt like, you know what? He was so happy. He was the happiest I've seen him in ages, right? But 2 weeks prior, he felt like it was the end. It was the end of the world because it failed. So number 22 says, you learn more from failure than success, right? Nothing ever works successfully the first time around. You got to fail a couple of times, all right? And you do certain things, you think you're doing it right and realize you're doing it wrong. And it's like, all right, I see where I was going wrong there. I'm going to do it this way. Now everything starts moving correctly. Nothing ever worked the first time. You jump on a plane. Do you think they thought, oh, let me make a plane? And all of a sudden, we're all jumping on Jet 2 and on Ryanair and just flying away. No, there was a lot of failures happening. There's a lot of things that went totally wrong. Everything that we see now, it once failed. So one more time. You do learn more from failure than success. Don't let it stop you. Failure builds character. Ain't that right, ladies? Yeah. Out to the beautiful ladies this morning. Every single one of you. Egyptian. No. Half an hour left. DC takes over. Good morning, DC. Let's go.

0: Into cargo. Monday motivation.
1: Every day of the week.
0: Let me give you number 25.
1: He's a cargo, a different girl.
0: Creativity.
1: The week. Week.
0: His intelligence, having fun.
2: The week.
0: Words from Albert Einstein.
2: Well, free. If it's Monday or Tuesday.
0: Creativity. His intelligence, having fun. I used to feel guilty about this. I don't feel guilty no more. I tell you why. I told you I'm like a big kid every so often, all right? So over the weekend, you know, every Sunday, I need to watch at least one animation. And yesterday was no different, all right? The one that we went for, in fact, I'd even picked this. My missus picked this one, right? And all of a sudden, I heard her laughing in the background. I'm thinking, what's going on? So I walk in there. It's because they're speaking English and Italian. Right, of course she's Italian, so she was bang on it. I was like, all right, babes, what's so funny? Rewind, let me watch it from the start. It's called Luca. Luca is a sea monster who befriends Alberto, another one of his kind who takes him on a land adventure. All right, so in the sea, he's a sea monster, but as soon as he gets on land, they turn into human beings. All right, but everybody on land is trying to catch these sea monsters. But I'll leave it at that. No spoiler alerts, right? And I find myself getting lost in my own head, like it's like an adventure in my head when I'm watching his animations, right? And I look at myself, I think, French, you're 47 coming on 48. What are you doing watching animation? But it's like it's creativity. I'm a very creative person myself, right? I'm very creative, right? And it's like it's creativity. Having fun. So don't have shame in your game. Number 25 says creativity is intelligence having fun. You're intelligent. Don't have no shame in your game.

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1: 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How you feeling? Platinum Lee.
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1: Make me feel
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1: Hold tight, Linooch.
2: Bare feet on your kitchen tile.
1: That's Nicola.
2: Laughing through the tears.
1: Good morning, Nicola.
2: You're the one.
1: How you feeling?
2: I wear your hoodie.
1: Good morning, Amanda.
2: Alone. You ask about my day again.
1: How you feeling?

0: How you doing, Bailey Brown?
1: Yo, it's Bailey Brown. You listen to DJ Frenchy. You know what time it is when he's in town. Oh, na na, yeah.
0: Yeah. Out into this.
2: Direct right now.
0: Homegrown, Bailey Brown. It's called The One.
2: You already know.
0: Music from the homies.

apologies to the 145. I got 10 minutes left. 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Time flies when you're having fun. 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Yeah.

Monday Motivation. Let me give you number 24. The man or woman who has confidence in himself gains the confidence of others. How can I be confident in you if you're not confident in yourself?

A lady in town. Big Short Records, Ross Anthony, before we extend into Interbeats, etc., etc. Oh, wow, oh, wow. I got 3 minutes left. It's a Bedford thing. Enjoy the rest of your day, guys. DC's up next. Time ran away from me. I'm back tomorrow. 9 till midday. On Wednesday, I'm doing a double show.

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Good afternoon. This is David Clock and Interbeats Radio. It is 10 minutes past 12 on Monday, the 10th of August, and I hope you're having a lovely morning. Big shout out to Frenchie for the last 3 hours. You can catch him every weekday, 9 till 12. He's got some absolute tunes he plays. Coming up in the next 2 hours, you can expect great music, a record of the week, my daily music quiz, Flip It and Reverse It. And I've had a rubbish morning, so instead of being all negative, I'm like, what's happened to you this morning? That just that little something that's made you feel, yeah, this is nice today. Please get involved, 07396 951065. 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But first, it's a bit of Spandau Ballet. 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

to Beach Radio with me, David Clark. It is a manic Monday for me. Lots of stuff has happened today. Just to remind me, it is Monday. Including my car battery died without warning and they're all sold out. So I won't be going anywhere for a while. I did ask you to cheer me up with what's good happening today. And Cordy's got the wrong end of it and thought it was a moan Monday because he said, had to stop work because my laptop is so hot I could cook on it. Hey, when life gives you lemons, crack those eggs on, man. You know, but this is more like it, what I was saying. Paul in Wootton, the kids actually slept through the night. I've never felt so refreshed. Well done, Paul. And Gemma in Bedford, I know this feeling every now and again. Found £10 in my coat pocket that I completely forgotten about. Basically, I'm a millionaire. That's more like it. Lots of positive vibes today. 07396 951065. What's that little something that's happened to you that's made you smile this weekend and even this morning?

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1: Tonight, Matthew, I'm going to be David Clark.

And I believe Monday can be a bit better than mine. So I've asked you what has happened to you that's made you smile today. Now, this is more like it. Paul from Flitwick got to work and found out someone had brought in bacon rolls. Best workplace meeting ever. Oh, yeah. And Natalie in Kempston received an email confirming we've got the house we wanted. Still can't believe it. Congratulations, Natalie. Well done. If you want to get involved, 07-396-951, 065, WhatsApp, text, or download our amazing app and we can be on all the time in your pocket. Bye.

on the bass, Beat Dis on Interbeats Radio. It is just about 12:30 on Monday, the 10th of August. I hope you're well. Hope you're enjoying doing something fun for a change. And I did ask, I got a text from Cake Man. Yes, that's how he's called, because he loves the cake. And he said, what made me happy this morning? Walking through the fields with my cat at 5:15 this morning. And he's actually sent me a picture of his cat walking through the fields. Now, can you train a cat? Because I thought Cake Man might have been on a sugar high and realised it was actually a dog, and maybe not even his dog. But he's been walking through the fields with his cat. What are you up to? 0739 6951065. We've got a few more songs before Flip It and Reverse It. And if that makes you happy. Of course it does. It's Interbeats Radio.

What makes you happy on Interbeats Radio? Well, of course, Interbeats Radio makes you happy. Emma's saying, your voice makes me smile because I miss seeing you. Ah, Emma, that's really nice. We'll see each other soon. And Mason's texted in saying, what makes me happy is random UKG on a Monday morning. Well, you're the listener. You were always right. And it kind of coincides with Cake Man because chocolate's got sugar in as well. A couple more songs before Flip It and Reverse It. Do not go anywhere. This is Interbeats Radio.

0: Sixpence, None the Richer, Kiss Me here on Interbeats Radio. We're going to park our topic for the moment because it is 12:40, some would say 20 to 1, on Monday the 10th of August. And as it is Interbeats Radio, and it is my show, and it is 12:40, it can only mean one thing. Are you ready?
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Now, the hint today is not romantic. And I'm actually going to give you more of a clue than that. So there are songs out there that people think are romantic and lovely and dance to, and some weird people have them as the first song at the wedding. But if you actually listen to the lyrics, they're very sad songs and they're not love songs at all. So it's not romantic. With that in mind, let's have another listen.

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Join in 07396 951 065. I'll play a song and then you get another listen. But if you're struggling, just put it in your head, flip it around and sing it back.

Windsor Beach Radio. If you just joined us, welcome. We're in the thick of Flip It and Reverse It at the moment. We had some people text in. You're doing well. Steve-O's got half a point. Helen's got 1 point. Cake Band's got 1.5 points. And Cordy's got 1 point. Can you do any better than that? Come on, you know you can. So the clue is not romantic. Songs that sound romantic, but actually, if you listen to the lyrics, they are not. Let's have a listen.

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1: If you think know the answer, 07396951065. Come and join in. Let us know your name, where you're from, and the answers, because no one's got more than 1.5 on text so far. And if you're being smug at home going, I've got 3, prove it. Text in. We're going to hear 2 songs back to back, and then I'll give you one more listen. I hope the sun is shining wherever you

Jamiroquai Kanti here on Interbeats Radio. It is 5 minutes to 12, one already. Do you want one more? Listen to Flip It and Reverse It. Go on then, go on then. Right, remember the clue is not romantic. Flip it and

0: it.
1: Do you know the answers? Do you want to join in? If you want to, it's 07396951065. The hint is not romantic. We've got Steve on one. We've got Cordy on one. We've got Cake Man on one.

and a half. But in the lead at the moment is Helen with 2. Can you get 2.5? Can you get the amazing 3? Join in. We're going to play one more song and then we'll give you the answer. So you've got 3 minutes and 40 seconds starting now.

That was The Weeknd's Sacrifice. And here's where everyone is waiting for the ultimate. I'm going to stop talking and just give you the answers. Flip it and reverse it. It must have been love. Roxette, It Must Have Been Love. No one got that. Roxette, It Must Have Been Love. But I lost it somehow. Flip it and reverse it. Wham, Last Christmas. I know I shouldn't say the C word so early, but that is a non-romantic song. Flip it and reverse it. And Dolly Parton, I Will Always Love You. Not a romantic song in a way. It's to say, I loved you, I will always love you, but I don't actually love you. Well done for everyone who got any points there. Steve with one, Helen with two, Kate Man with two, Cordy with one, and Philip with one. I'll do another pointless music quiz again tomorrow just for a bit of fun, but it's now 1 o'clock. Do not go anywhere. I've got brand new record of the week and some awesome music, and we're still talking about what was nice. Okay, it's Interbeats Radio.

to Beats Radio. It's 7 minutes past one on Monday, the 10th of August. Hope you're well. You listen to David Clark on the Lunchtime Show here every weekday, 12 till 2. That was Beyonce's Sweet Dreams. We are talking about what's happened to you this morning over the weekend that gave you a smile. Now, I don't get this one, Gemma, because I don't have long hair, but Gemma from Bedford said, my hair actually did what I wanted it to this morning. I should probably buy a lottery ticket now. I'm assuming that's a good thing, because I get up and I ruffle my hair, and that is done. If you want to get involved, 07396 951065. We've now got on Mika, We Are Golden, here on Interbeats Radio.

Mika, We Are Golden. Back in 2007, I know some of you weren't born then, but I was at the V Festival in Chelmsford and I saw Mika live. He was really good, a lot of fun. We're talking about what's happened to you today that made you smile. Stuart's just experienced a miracle, managed to eat a pot noodle and not splash his t-shirt at all. Well done. Ryan from Biggleswade, my train was actually early. I genuinely didn't know that was allowed. But it's when it's so early, you miss it because you're on time. Just remember, don't stop believing. It can always happen. And speak of the devil, turn this up loud. Coming up in 10 minutes, we've got Record of the Week, but enjoy this song on Interbeats Radio.

Jazzy Jeff and a Fresh Prince, a Boom Shake the Room. And this is why I love music. That was 1993, right? And it's such an eclectic genre of music out that year. So after this next one, we've got Record of the Week, so do not go anywhere. But can you believe that was the same year as this came out? I know, right? Mad. 1993. Here's Meat Loaf, I'll Do Anything for Love, but I won't do that. I mention it.

Interbeats Radio. I'd want to play 5.5 minutes long, but I'll get in trouble. So if you just joined us, we have done Flip It and Reverse It. And it is time for our brand new, as it's Monday, Record of the Week. For those of you not heard it before, I play a brand new song each week and that becomes my Record of the Week. And this week is by an artist called Jazzy, J-A-Z-Z-Y. And she's made a really awesome track called My People. If you want to know more, go onto my Instagram, David Clark Radio. That's David Clark with an E. David Clark Radio, all one word, to learn more about Jazzy and what goes on behind the scenes of Interbeats Radio and what I do and blah, blah, blah, okay? But now you're going to be introduced, to, hopefully, to a brand new song. Turn this up loud.

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At 1:20, be playing that. And if you want to know more information, Instagram, David Clark Radio. And don't forget to follow Interbeats Radio as well on there. And to keep it in the same vein, I've got this song. This one's called Murder, I Feel Alive.

0: 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Hope you're well.
1: Can I get away with murder?
0: And it's funny how just natural things are the funniest. I've got a playlist set up here and I'm looking down it and I'm no word of a lie. It goes like this. Kylie Minogue, Can't Get You Out of My Head. Holly Valance, Kiss Kiss.
1: Can I get away with murder?
0: Men at Work, Down Under, and the Jacksons, Can You Feel It? Take away the artists and you'll have a very short, very big laugh. So I'm not going to get away with that. So I'm going to go straight onto Lionel Richie, My Destiny.

Interbits Radio, Lionel Richie, My Destiny. I love that track. You are my world. Carol's just texted in, said, hello, DJ DC. We're both locked in, me and Dave. Now, Carol became quite the post I put up on Instagram yesterday. I posted saying our Interbeats Radio listeners are the most dedicated. And that's because Carol here has a tattoo of our Breakfast Show host name on her arm. That's right, if you listen to DJ Steve on the Breakfast Show, she has DJ Steve-O tattooed on her arm, her forearm, so you can't even hide it. If you want to see it, go to my Instagram or go to David Clark Radio or go to Interbeats Radio. And she reckons someone should get DJ DC tattooed on them. Who's brave enough? I don't even want my own name on me. It would be helpful for when I get older and I can't remember who I am. If you want to join in, 07396 951065.

0: Yes, DJ Steve-O, you're listening to Interbeats 106.5 and the man himself, David Clark. Big up yourself, Clarky.
1: You know, you make me feel so good inside.

A message saying my car insurance is cheaper this year. I nearly replied asking if they've made the mistake they must have done, and can you tell me the name of the car insurance company, please? Because I need that. Kelly in Kempston, my son finally lost his first tooth. He's been wiggling it for 6 months. See, with my son, I wiggle it. I'm like, come on, that'll come out now. And Darren in Bedford had a job interview and they actually made me laugh. Did they tell you how many hours you had to work compared to your salary? I hope you get it. Now, I used to DJ lots of weddings. I've DJed lots and lots of weddings. And they all go the same route. The blokes don't dance. The young blokes, the mid-20s, don't dance until they've had, you know, a few sherbets, shall we say. But then it hits a certain time when you get out the folder that I've named Drunk Folder. And in that is things like Sex on Fire, Don't Stop Me Now by the Queen, all that kind of stuff. And when we put this on, whenever I used to play this, the ties were on the heads, the suits were half untucked, and people were just dancing up and down. The women needed to get off the stage because they needed to protect themselves, because this is when the youngsters lost all inability to feel or dance or barely stand. This is for all of you early 20s, mid-20s, early 30s. Get your ties on your head and dance up and, well, jump up and down, basically. This is the Fratellis, Chelsea Dagger here on Interbeats Radio. Enjoy!

Into Beats Radio. I've only got one more song. That was Pink. You knew. If you ever get a chance to see her live, go and do it. You will not regret it. She is amazing. Mason's just texted in and said, do you have any soul to soul for your old buddy Mason? Mason, we go back weeks, I know. I have a lot of soul to soul, but as it is the end of the show, I'll do you a deal. You come back and listen to me tomorrow, 12 till 2. Mention it again for your old buddy David. And I'll play you a soul to soul song. What more can I, you know, how nice is that of me? It's good of me, isn't it? Thanks to everyone that's joined in today. Do not go anywhere. We've got Ronnie T next, 2 till 4. I'm going to leave you with a bit of Dreams, The Cause. Thank you and see you tomorrow.

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Welcome to it's the Intergroover, and it's on Interbeats Radio. I thought I might start that record right from the beginning, but I wanted to give you a full introduction and say, hiya, welcome to Interbeats. Hi, Kerry, and hi, Carla Sainsbury. How are you doing? Let's get this show on the road.

And of course, the first of our requests. Going specially out to Mason. Thanks for tuning in, mate. How you doing?

So, Paolo, just in case you haven't bought that ring already, get yourself down to the Harper Centre. Plenty of jewelleries down there. Get a ring. Have I spoiled the surprise? I could be getting people in trouble right here, couldn't I?

One of those big hits from the 1979, I'd say, 78. Great sounds of Links.

titled You're Lying, which brings me around to a subject. Has anybody told Porky's this weekend gone? Come on, let me know. Go on, share it with me. Share it with everyone. It's not a lie that after that, is it? So I'll tell you what, I intended to lie this weekend. Good afternoon to Tori Lizanne. Nah, let's get it right, eh? Tori, I intended to lie this weekend. I'd done some weddings and that, and then I thought I'd go to an event afterwards. It was like a school reunion. It was a John Howard school reunion, and it was at the George and Dragon this weekend, yeah? Now, I didn't go to John Howard, but I well intended to attend because I know everybody there. I, in fact, went to St. Gregory's, which was the field across from John Howard School. So I knew everybody there. We used to go over there at lunchtime and evenings and mingle. I was around about 13 or something. I don't know. Can't remember now. Middle school anyway. So my intention when I went to this John Howard reunion was to just go up to few people and say, do you remember me? Come on, you remember me. Just like leave them in the lurch. And they're going, yeah, I do remember you. Unfortunately, I didn't have the courage to pull it off. There's only so many seconds I could lie for.

So there it is, the sounds of Lynx, Your Line. Going back to 1979. I don't really fully know the year, I just know I was started St. Thomas More School then. It might have been before. I might have still been at St. Gregory's.

talking about school reunions, but when you're at school, yeah, you remember the first and second name of everyone in that school. But then from day to day, you might say hello to people and you can't even remember their first names nowadays. I have grown to fall in love with this track very recently.

So I mentioned St. Thomas More School. Maybe because I'm going to be doing a school reunion, one of our own. And while I'm broadcasting, I thought, well, everybody knows somebody from St. Thomas More School that went there during like the early 70s or late 70s and early 80s. So if you know someone, tell them we've got a school reunion. We're talking about the first four or five years there at St. Thomas More. If you went to the school, it's going to be on the 19th of September. And it's free admission. No charge.

but I don't have to think about Hector Selecter because he's still my best mate from school. Good afternoon to Mackie Mac Williams. How you doing? So I mentioned Hector Selecter. When I was at school, we were at school for the last 3 years of our education. I say education, I didn't get much because he was the cause of me not getting A-levels, I reckon. Ruined my career. Such a mischief he was. So I just followed him.

Great Head Candy remix there, you know. So I don't know about you, this lovely weather just puts you in a great mood.

I don't know what you done this weekend, but I done something new and different, and it was absolutely amazing. I'm not going to tell you where I went, but I done paddle boarding. I never thought I would survive it.

the comforts of your own home. So, and if you'd like to message in, if you're listening to this from work, message in, what's the atmosphere like? What's it sound like? Is it good for you?

So, Paolo, what do you reckon to this one then? Is this one growing on you? Oh, sorry, you'll be in the Harper Centre looking for jewellery for your wife-to-be. Obviously, you're not listening. But you can hear me in the Harper Centre.

three happily married couples. Got to say good afternoon to Mr. and Mrs. Bruno. Hope you had a great time. That was at Chichley Hall. Very posh wedding. They let me in.

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0: Got to give a shout out to Apollo Dan. How you doing? And welcome Bruno to the afternoon show on Interbeats Radio. I was messing about looking for tracks with regards to my social media, and I thought, I found this. I'm going to play this.
1: Hey. What? Look, what's going on? He stopped calling. Wasn't waking up to me in the morning. No vacation, got boring. I ain't sure to like me normal.
2: What?
1: Ain't going, I was getting impatient.
3: What's going on?
1: He's dragging, now he's racing. He stopped sharing his location.

So I forgot, Apollo Dan has a brother called John. How you doing, John? Thanks for tuning in, mate. Hope you're enjoying yourself. Enjoying the weather. Oh, and Bruno, your team. That's it. What's going on with them, eh?

Just got to say good afternoon to you, Sati. Thanks for joining the show this afternoon. Also, True Sounds, how you doing? Very strange that this track should be called Southern Freeze. It sounds very summery, doesn't it?

It is great to hear that there's a great amount of people that listen to this show from workplace. The boss is very generous, eh? True funk and disco sounds from Ronnie T on Interbeats Radio this afternoon. I do love to mix it up, but I also love to play the very best disco tracks. Bit of R&B, soul.

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back to our roots as the sounds of Odyssey. I like that. Right, now I kind of promised to play this for someone. It's been a few weeks. I think he's listening now. He says he's going to do this. He's going to do this. Now's your time, Paolo.

So I let that go right to the end so that I know those of you that are rapping along to that and know every single word right to the end, I didn't want to interrupt you, okay? As I was, of course, as well. Could be lying.

90s tune, isn't it? Was it 90s? Just correct me if I'm wrong. That's Donnell Jones, One of the Time. Original Interbeats radio tune for me.

back in time, early Interbeats days. This is a second of two. Do you remember this?

Under 15 minutes to go this afternoon show. The Intergroove on Interbeats afternoon show. Ronnie T. You know, towards the end of the show, you just want to unleash the big ones, eh?

Oh, that was good. That was so good. So this next one goes out, especially out to Kerry. That's love from Paolo. Saves you going out to the Harper Centre, mate. Spending 2 grand on an engagement.

So like I said, it's been a pleasure. It's been great having you live on Facebook. Just working on the live TikTok as well. And the live other social medias and that. 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Yeah,

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1: 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Yes, it's Super B, a strange visitor from another planet who came to Earth with powers and abilities far beyond those of mortal men. Super P, who can change the pitch of mighty rhythms, spin steel with his bare hands, and fights a never-ending battle to fight shoes and bust.
2: Yes, yes, yes. What's you saying? 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It's your boy Soups.
3: And it's your boy Rhythm. Nice.
2: Yes, yes, yes. We're in the studio tonight for an extra special show. We got Stallion coming down. He's running a little bit late. He should be here in the next 5 minutes. But don't worry, it's all going to kick off soon. Yeah, big up all the Interbeats listeners. 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
2: That is the one, right? Let's get rolling. I've been waiting to play this one for a while. My boy Kai is sorting me out with a dub plate. I'm sure you appreciate this one.

0: 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Where else, bruv?
1: You can go on TikTok. I'm live now, Rhythm Night. Jasmine's already locked in. She said, yo, yo.
0: Big up, Jasmine. Let's go.
2: Cut a lace, this one. We're coming in heavy.
0: Also on Facebook, we're Suits DJ. Make sure you like, share, and subscribe.
2: K to the I to the E to the...

0: feeling the dub play, let us know. Where's the messages?
1: I think this dub play's a little naughty, isn't it?
0: It's nice. Is, mate. Flo is a big one. I'm going to play another one of the ones, another one of the dub plates, the new ones. Oh, oh, oh.
2: Yes.
0: Yes, another dub plate special. Trust MC Kai Love.

Remember, you can download the app, get your shout outs and requests in. That's available on all of your app stores. Yeah, get on there, download it. You can listen to the set, you can get your messages in, ask anything you've ever wanted to ask. We're having good fun down here today. Just getting warmed up. Call it fate. If anyone was offended by the P word in the last song, we're very

0: London, that's my part of the country, darling. Lovely to have you here. I was thinking about this song the other day. This is the reason I started MCing, because of this song. There was a, I think I was talking to Vapor about it as well. Mate, there was Billy the Kid from Living Legend, Soul Solid.
1: It's timeless. It's a timeless tune.
0: Yeah.
1: Any occasion you can put this banger on, anytime.
0: You can, and it

0: When Soup's on the mic, that is a question. Soup's, you getting on the mic tonight? Dean's asked. Dean, in the TikTok, he said, when Soup getting on the mic?
1: Listen, when you've got Stallion in the studio and Kaya, there's no chance I'm going to be dropping bars tonight.
0: I'm definitely not either.

Gonna warm you in slowly. The energy's coming. If you want energy, this is the place to be. You ain't gonna get it anywhere else right now. Especially for a Monday, just after the weekend. Right, big shout out to anybody on roll right now. Let's go.

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We like the next one. Goody go, go. Goody, goody, goody, goody, goody, go. Goody, goody, goody, goody, go. Let's get it, get it, go. Get it, get it, go. Get it, get it, go. We like the next one, you know. I got all that stuff. Right, suits in the mix. Into peace. Bringing up that energy. Let's go at it. Right, I hope people are ready. I'll put your dinner down right now. Let's go. Let's go. Let's go. Let's go. Let's go. 3, 2.

0: Yes, brother. Thanks for coming, man. It's always a pleasure to see you. You said something there, which just made me want to say something. You said the lungs on this little fella. I remember the last time when we was doing, when we was on Raw, and I spat a lyric, and you was like, "Soup, soup, soups, you're puffing. It's all got to come from the diaphragm, that's right, innit?
1: Mate, there's the diaphragm is where it's all hidden, man.
0: All hidden down here.
1: Ask any singer, and I say, if a singer's got to sing for the diaphragm, so is a rapper.
0: Yeah. Bit lower then, not up here. Bit down there, is it?
1: Yeah.
0: Okay, I need to know my anatomy a bit better, obviously. Right, brother, for anyone who doesn't know MC Stallion yet, how would you describe yourself on the mic? What you bring to the mic?
1: Small but fierce.
0: Small but fierce, yeah?
1: Small but fierce.
0: Yeah.
1: Doing an approach with caution.
0: Approach with caution, yeah? What does that mean?
1: Well, just don't judge a book by its cover.
0: Don't judge a book by its cover.
1: Everyone who's judged the book, everyone who's judged me in the past has been very much mistaken.
0: Mistaken. Yeah, because when we were down last time, you and Minus were having a lot of fun, and he was there was a lot of good banter going on between you.
1: What I like is when I feed everyone else energy.
0: Yeah.
1: So when I'm in the room, I start spitting. I look at every other MC, they all just start jumping.
0: Yeah.
1: It's only when I enter. It's always been the same.
0: So what was the moment you realised, actually, you wanted to take this professional?
1: It's when I was MCing. Listening to Kai, actually, funny enough.
0: Yeah, we've all been there.
1: Yeah, I was listening to Kai. And I was listening to a U and EZ set.
0: Yeah.
1: And I always had these, I had these lyrics that I used to write about all my schoolmates.
0: Yeah.
1: And I chatted them, and I'd say everyone in this little bedroom where I was listening, everyone just went crazy.
0: Yeah.
1: And I was like, you should start doing that. So I started writing my own stuff, and then it just went from there. And all of a sudden, everywhere I went, just caused energy.
0: Yeah.
1: And then I just met DJs, and then they wanted to get me on different radio stations. It just went from there. Yeah, it was good. It was good fun, because now everything that I've, all the family and friends that I have, it's all been through music.
0: Yeah.
1: And now it's like a big, like we've always been a big family, haven't we? Like, it's just great. I love it.
0: Yeah.
1: The scene is just amazing.
0: Yeah, I do love that family vibe. Something you just said there just kind of hit on something that I was talking to Vapor about the other week. And it was the same for myself. So when you was in the bedroom spitting the lyrics for the first time, were they your own lyrics, or was you doing other people's?
1: I did. I used to rap Eminem's lyrics to garage songs.
0: Yeah, okay.
1: And I think that's where I got my speed from.
0: Yeah.
1: Because Eminem, we all know what his lyrics are like.
0: So
1: I used to love Eminem, but I wanted to rap it on 138 BPM tunes. And it just, and then I started doing that, and then I realised I could do it. And when I said I wrote some lyrics about my schoolmates, and it always used to grab attention.
0: Yep.
1: And it was good attention. So that's where the name Stallion come from. Because my name was Stally, and then because I got loads of attention from what I did, they called me the Little Stallion. And that's
0: Little Stallion,
1: stayed.
0: And that's where it come from.
1: Yeah.
0: Wicked, mate, wicked. Well, we get back to the music. We've got some more questions to ask you in a bit, but we don't want to bore the listeners. I'm sure they want to hear you spitting some bars again, yeah?
1: Let's go.
0: So let's go.
1: Whoa, this one. Bit of question time now, I like it. Put me under pressure. Start asking me personal questions a little bit.

0: Hey, the energy. The energy. 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The energy.
1: The energy, Rude Boy. Quick shouts. Old Chuck the Trems. He's loving it tonight. Big up the Trems. Big up

0: drums up. Yeah, let's unite as one, like they do in bass and drum. My DJ is coming on strong. My DJ gets the job done. His name is the Supes Super. We got Stallion inside the place, they call me the Kai. Hold tight. We got Rhythm Night. You enjoying the show, Rhythm? And we have this lovely young lady over here doing some content. Rhythm Rider.
1: Let's go.

with the Kai, got you flying high. 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Lloyd says, come on. They are loving it. Jade is literally going back to her youth era. Big up the Supes. Big up the live Utoria. Hold tight, the Matt

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It's UK Garage, baby, to the world. Right here, Into Beats. Just. We got the Dean, Maximum Boost Dean. Big support of the show. We got Scratchy, Road Deep Crew, Wagwan Scratchy. Yeah. Yeah, I want more. That's what you're listening for. That's what bargain for. Run it, still.

0: 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Hardcore.
1: Woo.
0: You know what? It's their show, so I'm going to step aside. This man has drove about 2 million miles to get here. He's come up here from Essex tonight.
1: It's always a pleasure with you, man.
0: I'll let them man

0: is absolutely going off in here, man. I'm feeling the energy. Just in case anyone was feeling this one, the new UKG tune, this is another bad boy of Rhythm Nights. We're going to play a few more of these in a bit. For Stally, some grime ones. We're going to be moving over to grime now.
1: Yeah, yeah.
0: Yeah. Yeah, so there's absolute, big up all the, there's absolute energy inside. Big up all the listeners locked in, locked on. Big up Beth, big up Marky, big up Philip, big up Steve-O, big up Kiosk Karen, Carol, Adrian, Tipper Driver, Kaker Man, Paolo. Oh yeah, there's just too many to mention. Sorry, can't keep up with them, but there's this bear fire in the booth, man. All right, bruv, I think we should be able to press play on that. This, before we do, do you want to introduce it?
2: Well, this track is a little test run. But I know this is going to be MC's heaven. As soon as MCs hear this,
0: yeah,
2: they're going to want a piece of it.
0: They're going to want a piece
2: now,
0: of this, yeah.
2: I think as soon as you hear it, you know it just needs to be smothered with MCs.
0: Yeah.
2: But it's just, yeah, it's just, people just, they need to hear it for them to go, to ring me up and be like, let's do this.
0: Let's do this.
2: So here it is.
0: Yeah, mate, let's hear it.

0: I'm just awaiting.
1: Waiting the vocals, yeah.
0: I've got to pick these. I've got to pick these MCs perfectly.
1: Perfect. But I can see this as a bit like the new Throughball. I can see everyone wanting to jump on this, bruv.
0: Yeah.
1: It's just one of them beats. You just got to, when I met Teddy, he was like, he projected it. He got in his car and he was like, this is going to be the tune. This is going to be the tune. That's what you got to do because this is a hard beat, bruv.
0: Yeah,
1: big time hard, bruv.
0: Yeah, just something, doing something about it. So,
1: yeah. Well, if anyone's listening, anyone's watching, you got bars to this. They better be hard bars too. You get in touch with Stally. Where can they get you, Stally?
0: Like, they can't get it anywhere yet.
1: No, where can they get you?
0: Oh, where can they get me?
1: Yeah.
0: Oh. Yeah, if you just type MC Stallion in TikTok, MC Stallion in Instagram, MC Stallion on all the socials, just type MC Stallion in Google. Easy to find. Just don't watch the Britain's Got Talent video, whatever you do.
1: I hear that. Kai wants it on his TikTok. Yeah, man, it's happening. It's all happening in the studio. The only place to be, man. Into Beats on a Monday. Happy Monday, everyone. Right, we're gonna drop one of Rhythm Night tunes now, brother. We're gonna be moving on to a bit of grime. Yeah, that is sick. Everyone in the studio is feeling it. Yeah. Right, let's go, man. Friday night anthem. Monday's not ready for that one, eh? Yeah, that will get you through Monday. Rhythm Night says, big up everyone locked on. Big up all the Interbeats listeners. This is another bad boy tune of Rhythm Nights. Let's see what Stally can do with this one. Going to be moving on to a bit of grime now. Let's go.

Yes. Alright, bring this one back. Bring this one back. Let's go from the beginning. Let's go from the beginning. Let's go hell leather on this one. Let's go hell leather on this one. Bring this one back for the boogie, the boogie, the boogie, the boogie, the boogie, the boogie. Wrong tune, wrong tune. We don't really like that one yet. We're

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You can picture it. Yo. Okay. Wowza. Yeah. One, two, three. Get set and let's go. You ready for the little man and never go slow? Doesn't matter what beat and you're putting on a show. I can see you hating. Is it because your girl loves my flow? Don't bring the rain, the man brings out stone. 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

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Yeah. I like this one as well. Yo.

0: There you go.
1: Yes, bruv. We're out of time, man. There's 2 minutes left. I've had an absolute blast thanks to that. Yeah. I know you like a bit of breakbeat. When I had you down last time, your head was going. Yeah.
0: Breakbeat, my flow cuts nicely in breakbeat.
1: Cuts nicely, but, yeah. Yeah, mate. So, absolute pleasure to have you down. I had a few more questions to ask you, but, man, I'm sure people wanted to hear the lyrics more than they wanted to hear the questions, eh?
0: That's it.
1: Yeah, so big up all the Interbeats listeners, wherever you are, locked in, locked on. It's been an absolute pleasure having you locked in. Yeah, remember you can download the Interbeats app on the app stores. Here comes Gatley. Yes, bruv. Yeah, so we've got Gatley up next for the drum and bass. It's going to be an absolute stinking show, it always is. Yeah, so big up everyone, 59 seconds left. It's been an absolute pleasure. We're going to let the tune roll. This one's called That's Sick. That's what the session has been like tonight. That's sick. Big up Kai, big up Gilly, big up Rhythm Knight, big up Gatley, big up everyone, big up the listeners. We love you all, man. Till next time.

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2: Spits faster than a speeding bullet. Mixes more powerful than a locomotive. Able to leap tall buildings in digital sound. Yes, it's Super B. A strange visitor from another planet who came to Earth with powers and abilities far beyond those of mortal men. Super P, who can change the pitch of mighty rhythms, spin steel with his bare hands, and fights a never-ending battle to find shoes and bust.
3: Yes, yes, yes, what you're saying is your boy Suits, and we're back again. Happy Monday, happy Monday. I hope you guys had a fantastic weekend. I'm back here with Rhythm Knight, affectionately known as RK. What you saying, brother?
4: Hello, hello, hello.
3: Hello, hello, hello. Right, so we're going to start off with some UKG. And see how we go from there. Turn it up to a little bit, more hectic later on in the show, eh, bruv?
4: Yeah, I do like starting with a little bit of garage. Nice and slow, eases you into it.
3: Yeah, yeah, yeah, that's it. Nice and slow, get everyone warmed up and into the feeling, into the motion, and then we'll get going, yeah?
4: Yeah, and then we'll get some bass, bangers and bars.
3: Yes, right, let's go.

Yeah, I think we'll start off with some old school UKG. I'm not going to go for the like the classics, the bangers. I'm going to pull some out of the hat that these guys haven't heard for a while. This, obviously, the last one was the My Dub Plate Soups' Party of the original Busy's Party. What a tune that is. This is You've Got a Friend, the Doomsday dub. So let's get going.

classics here. Well, classics to the people who were well into garage. You may not have heard of some of them, but that's what I like to do. I like to play some of these bangers that people haven't heard before, introduce you to it. I say this is old school garage. It's not really that old, man. It's only the 2000s. I was clubbing and raving in the 90s to garage. So it goes all the way back to the early 90s. This one's Running 2 by DJ Zinc. The last one was Stand Up. Yeah, this is Into Beats. 106.5 FM. Make sure you keep it locked.

0: Yes.
1: What a tune.
0: Yeah, man, we're just bouncing around the studio, eh?
1: Yeah, I mean, I don't know what else to do, to be honest. I'm just vibing. I'm loving it.
0: So how's it all been, bruv? You all been good? Did you have a nice weekend?
1: Yeah, it weren't too bad. You know, did the usual.
0: Yeah.
1: Not a lot, to be
0: honest.
1: Not
0: a lot.
1: Not a lot.
0: Yeah, I hear that, man. I've done a lot of listening to music this weekend. I was trying to find some new tracks. You know, it's always the peril of a DJ trying to find new tracks for people, eh?
1: Yeah, that's the thing. I mean, do you know what? I was going back to some old bangers. I was just strolling through like 6-7 years ago. I was like, oh, that's a tune. How have I not played that?
0: Yeah, I hear that, yeah. Yeah. It's always great when you find a banger and an old one that you've forgotten about. So you're like, oh my God, man, I haven't heard that for ages, hey.
1: You got about 30 seconds in, I was like, I've heard this before. And then I was like, oh wait, oh yeah, I've heard this before.
0: Oh yeah, this banger. Yeah, man, nice. All right. So yeah, we're going to move up. We're stepping up into this is the 2010s now, the garage. Obviously, the last one rolling in the deep, that was Adele. If you're an Adele fan, I'm pretty sure you would have liked that one. The Craig V vocal remix. Right, let's get back to the mixing, eh, bruv?
1: Yeah, let's get it
0: bouncing
1: started.
0: Around the room like nutters.
1: Yeah.
0: All right, let's go. Keep it locked.

Yes, of course, this is the Who's the Bad Man remix. Who remembers the original? Yeah, that was a banging tune. This one's good, this one's good. It's not quite as good though for me. That original one, man. Oh yeah, that was the 90s as well. Yeah, so we're just in here mixing and rolling, having some fun. I hope you guys are having some fun too. Make sure you keep it locked into Beats. Also, remember, we got the app. Download the app. It's in iOS and Android stores. 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Yeah, so make sure you keep it locked. 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Yo.

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9: 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My brother, this

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Stays. Yeah. 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Shut him up.

0: Yes. Still disappointed, Stormzy. What a track that is.
1: Oh, I see. There's no words to say it. Stormzy's just on fire. Every song he does.
0: Every song. I know what he was saying there about Wiley. I don't know how you guys think about Wiley. I really like him personally.
1: Still disappointed.
0: Still disappointed. Yeah, so this is Interbeats 106.5.
1: The best radio station around.
0: Around.
1: Facts.
0: Yeah, especially in Bedford. The heart and soul of Bedford.
1: Honestly, I didn't realise how much talent is in Bedford. There's just so much talent.
0: Yeah, mate. Loads, loads. As we said before, Stacey, she's just got them all. She was messaging me the other night. Oh, look at this guy. Look at this guy from Luton. Man, this guy is a sick spitter as well.
1: That's what we need on the radio.
0: Yeah, we
1: show.
0: Do. That's what I was saying. Like, Stace, getting down. She's like, yeah, I'll pass your number on.
1: I just love her. Don't touch that dial.
0: Don't touch that dial.
1: I don't think my 100% quite has the same impact, really.
0: I don't know. The thing that makes me laugh is I hear all of the time now, like, I'm just sitting there watching telly or I'm talking to someone and they don't even get it. They go, blah, blah, blah, 100%. And in my head, I'm just wetting myself laughing, eh?
1: I try and avoid saying it in the family situation.
0: Do you?
1: Yeah. Everyone's like, ooh, 100%.
0: Yeah, so thanks for keeping it locked on. This is the place to be on a Monday. Into Beats.
1: Hope you're locked in.
0: Yes, and make sure you keep yourself locked in. We've got plenty more bangers coming up, hey, bruv?
1: Yep, 100%.
0: 100%.
1: It's bangers all day, every day.
0: Every day, every night.
1: I mean, you know what the show's called. Bangers, bass and bars.
0: Yes. All of them three, in a slightly different order, though.
1: Well, yeah.
0: Bass, bangers and bars.
1: That's the one.
0: Yeah. All right, so we're coming into the last, 20 minutes now. So we're going to, got a nice instrumental. Let you get your breath back because it's been pretty hectic up till now, eh?
1: The energy's been pretty up there, to be honest. I've just been raving.
0: Raving. I'm here, like, banging my head off of a wall. A week without smoking. It's, I don't know, man. Today it just really kicked in, eh? I'm just like, ah. So big up everyone out there who's on the Nicorette patches. Who's on the Nicorette gum, who's trying to make... I know it's not the beginning of the year. This ain't a New Year's resolution.
1: It's halfway through the year resolution.
0: Yeah. That's it. But you got to do what you got to do to make yourself feel good.
1: I mean, it's expensive these days, man. It's expensive.
0: It is, man, it's crazy expensive, man. They go, yeah, we're trying to stop people smoking. No, you're not. You just want the money.
1: I'd need a new mortgage if I wanted to start smoking.
0: Yeah, tell me about it, indeed. All right, so this was Premium Greasy instrumental. Next one's going to be the Wavy Freestyle.
1: Wavy.
0: Which is a Casper track. Right, let's get it running.

0: on.
1: Yo, Boxing Malone 21, I'm going into

0: Poor Gascoigne with three lions on his shirt, lay on the floor with his arms in the air, just celebrating the victory of warfare. Greatness running through my veins. On these cold English streets is where I learned to play the game. I learned to break a kilo to 36, 28. And I'm decapitating rappers like I'm Henry VIII. Bugs him alone, 21, don't know.
1: Head. Where's my phone? 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Oh my days.

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I hope you're feeling the grime. Thought I'd slow it down a little bit. A little bit less energy for you to catch your breath. Thanks for keeping it locked into Beats 106.5 FM, www.interbeats.com. 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